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I'm gonna have a son, and I'll be a good dad. He'll have love like I had, and I promise one day to teach him.